0: Only know you've been high when you're feeling low. 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Only know you love her when you let her go. And you let her go.
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1: Ladies and gentlemen, good morning. What a beautiful day to be alive. You know we only bring you the greatest and the smoothest. And today, a great number by Diego Torres. And

You might know of the original sin. You might know how to be with fire.